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1: The subtle movements of her eyes said it all. Made my thoughts wander off. Couldn't get enough. The perfume of this girl in front of me.

0: 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We schakelen nu live over naar het battlefield.
1: Absolutely. Morris, let me take over. This is Sarah, live on the scene, and I'm eager to introduce our three track battle participants. The countdown is on. You have just 15 minutes to vote. Act fast, because as soon as the clock strikes zero, we will lose our first candidate. Here's candidate number one. Star Maker, Damn, I Think I Love You.

0: right then. Decision time. Which track has your vote? Head to 2fm.nl and make it count. One track's luck runs out in 15 minutes. Don't let it be your favorite.
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1: With 7 minutes left, the votes are tighter than my old pair of skinny jeans. 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

0: 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De eerste stemmen zijn geteld. We schakelen voor de tussenstand snel over naar het battlefield.
1: The atmosphere is thick with tension. We've completed the vote count and unfortunately, this contestant must now exit the battlefield. Beat Freaks, somebody's watching me. The battle isn't over for our remaining contestants. Let's jog your memory once more, presenting remaining candidate number one. 8 Ball.

0: This is the moment, Morris. The clock is winding down. In less than 15 minutes, we will crown the victor of this intense showdown. Back to you.
1: De eerste afvaller is bekend. Bepaal welke track je zometeen hoort. 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
1: 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Just a heads up, tomorrow from 12 to 1, another thrilling track battle is happening. But for now, let's enjoy today's winning song again. Tune in tomorrow.
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